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3: 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Life will always offer you two paths, the easy road or the narrow road. The easy road is crowded, filled with shortcuts, comfort zones, and excuses. The narrow road requires focus, endurance, and courage. Few people take it because it feels harder at first. But here's the truth. The narrow road leads to growth, clarity, and success. The easy road, it often ends in regret. Your destiny isn't found in shortcuts. It's found in the steady steps that no one else is willing to take. So today, ask yourself, which road are you choosing? The one that's popular or the one that leads to a life of purpose? I'm Ed Gray. Plant today's thought in the garden of your mind and let your consciousness grow with it. 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

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But niggas flying on their money like every day. 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
1: 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HD for President with Touchdown to Cause Hell. But right now, I'm about to bring to you that Yo Gotti FU. Keep it locked right here, bringing you nothing but power during this hour.

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I'm going to work. I'm going to work. I'm going to work. I'm going to work. I'm going to work. I'm going to work. I'm going to work. I'm going to work. I'm going to work. I'm going to work. I'm going to work. I'm going to work. I'm going to work. I'm going to work. I'm going to work. I'm going to work. I'm going to work. I'm going to work. I'm going to work. I'm going to work. I'm going to work. I'm going to work. I'm going to work. I'm going to work. I'm going to work. I'm going to work. I'm going to work. I'm going to work. I'm going to work. I'm going to work. I'm going to work. I'm going to work. I'm going to work. I'm going to work. I'm going to work. I'm going to work. I'm going to work. I'm going to work. I'm going to work. I'm going to work. I'm going to work. I'm going to work. I'm going to work. I'm going to work. I'm going to work. I'm going to work. I'm going to work. I'm going to work. I'm going to work. I'm going to work. I'm going to work. I'm going to work. I'm going to work.

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You be killing them, killing them. You be killing them, girl. You be killing them. All the ladies, all the ladies. You be killing them, killing them. Like to congratulate you. Congratulations. You be killing them, girl. You be killing them, killing them. And you just came from the gym clothes, in a fitted cap and some Timbo.

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2: On behalf of the great state of Illinois, crossroads of a nation, land of Lincoln, let me express my deepest gratitude.

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She was born in a town on the other side of the world, in Kansas.

paycheck, and later moved west, all the way to Hawaii, in search of opportunity. And they, too, had big dreams for their daughter. A common dream born of two continents. My parents shared not only an improbable love, they shared an abiding faith in the possibilities of this nation. They would give me an African name, Barack, or Blessing, believing that in a tolerant America, your name is no barrier to success. They imagined me going to the best schools in the land, even though they weren't rich, because in a generous America, you don't have to be rich to achieve your potential. They're no cast away now. Yet I know that on this night, they look down on me with great pride. They stand here, and I stand here today, grateful for the diversity of my heritage, aware that my parents' dreams live on in my two precious daughters. I stand here knowing that my story is part of the larger American story, that I owe a debt to all of those who came before me, and that in no other country on earth is my story even possible. Tonight, we gather to affirm the greatness of our nation. Not because of the height of our skyscrapers, or the power of our military, or the size of our economy,

are created equal. That they are endowed by their creator with certain inalienable rights. That among these are life, liberty, and the pursuit of happiness. That is the true genius of America. A faith in simple dreams. An insistence on small miracles. That we can tuck in our children at night and know that they are fed and clothed and safe from harm. That we can say what we think, write what we think without hearing a sudden knock on the door. That we can have an idea.

At least most of the time. This year, in this election, we are called to reaffirm our values and our commitments, to hold them against a hard reality, and see how we're measuring up to the legacy of our forebears and the promise of future generations. And fellow Americans, Democrats, Republicans, Independents, I say to you tonight, we have more work to do. More work to do

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So what's going to happen is we are going to have equal rights and justice in our own

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Our epidemic, systemic, Black Panther fist at the Olympics. 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Hold up, hold up. Said the Klan marched in Piedmont. Even worse, they were protected by police arms. And Baton Rouge is pictures of them in

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2: I am a nightmare walking, psychopath talking, king of my jungle, just a gangster stalking, living life like a firecracker, quick as my fuse, the dead is a death back, the colors I choose, red or blue, cuz of blood, it just don't matter. 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
2: What time is it?

0: 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This zipper's tight. 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
1: That's what I'm trying to tell you.
0: Stop trying to tell me things. Pull.
1: But.
0: Come on, pull.
1: I'm warning you.
0: Mary, sweet mother Jesus.
1: I told you.
0: Damn, baby. How'd you get all that in them jeans?
1: It wasn't easy.
0: No, that's right. Well, I think you'd be more comfortable in this.
1: I'm sure I would. I don't know.
0: Hurry up, Grace. Song's almost over.
1: My name's not Grace.
0: I know. Hurry up, Grace.
1: Man, these are weird. I guess the tag goes in the back.
0: Hurry up.
1: Okay. Okay, how do I look?

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1: Don't miss this beat. 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

to tell. 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

0: 103.7 to be. We in the studio doing what we do every Saturday and just try to please you. Got my main man, my politics guy. He's in the studio with me, Mr. Darwin Smith. I want to say good morning to you, sir.
1: Good morning, good morning. Glad to make the wake-up list. I'm always grateful to be in Atlanta to live. Get another day to get it right.
0: Get it right, huh? Yeah, buddy. Glad to be here. Our pastors are gone, you know.
1: They're gone.
0: Doing pastor duty.
1: Pastor duty.
0: Pastor Frank Landenham said he'll call in about 11:30.
1: Okay.
0: So if you got a birthday shout or want to get on the prayer list, give us a call at 231-722-8338, and we'll definitely pass that on to the pastor when he call us and everything. But we will have prayer, the Church Without Wall. Pastor James Williams, he's in Detroit. Had to do a funeral over there.
1: Okay.
0: Over in Detroit today. So he's gone. And Frank Lanningham, doing pastor duty too. But he said he will call in about 11:30.
1: Okay.
0: So we are going to do the Church Without Wall, the sick and the shed in, all the prisons. We want to send prayers out to each and every one of you, all the ones that don't call in and is listening to us. We want to send prayer out to you, too. So y'all just keep listening. Darwin, what's the latest on going on up at the Hike City Hall?
1: The Hike City Hall, Ray J. I was at the meeting on Monday, and there was a process server, so the whistleblower lawsuit is going forward. The people on the lawsuit got served by a processor.
0: Mm-hmm.
1: So they have 21 days to respond to the lawsuit, and it's moving forward.
0: Moving forward. Okay, we'll see. That cookie jar boy will get you in some trouble, won't it?
1: So the cookie jar, really? Well, Ray J, you know, you're innocent until proven guilty, but I've read the 21 pages, and, you know, I'm going to kind of wait and be patient.
0: Uh-huh.
1: It's going to be over in the Western District. In Grand Rapids in the federal court.
0: Uh-huh.
1: And it's going to be quite some things interesting to see.
0: Oh, they got to go to Grand Rapids?
1: Grand Rapids.
0: Federal court.
1: Federal court.
0: Oh, yeah, it's serious when you go to federal court.
1: It's serious.
0: Yeah, you know. I thought it was down there with Tony Tag. I mean, not Tony Tag, but DJ Hilton.
1: No, it's not
0: county court, huh?
1: No, when the FBI, IRS is involved, that's over in Grand Rapids.
0: Federal court.
1: That's the federal court.
0: Okay, then, we'll see. I've been watching the news. You know that FBI plane landed here.
1: Landed in town.
0: Yep, in town, the FBI.
1: A lot of activity going on here.
0: It was on the news. They showed the plane and everything.
1: But, you know, Ray J, this is a high-stakes election year
0: mm-hmm.
1: for the midterms. And you can see all the players, the FBI, everybody's involved. Now, I haven't seen, like, in my adult life, I would never think being born and raised in City of Muskegon Heights, leaving, coming back, that all these things would be going on. If you'd have told me this when I was a kid, I never would have believed it.
0: Well, right now,
1: we're in the midst of it.
0: Well, it is what it is. Hey, y'all keep it here. It's 103.7 to be. We in the studio.

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0: 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It's really important that you keep yourself and others safe on the roadway, so keep sober or get pulled over.
1: Non-stop jams for you, by you.

0: I messed up. 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Left home to be with the side piece. My main girl left me. My side piece left me. God, dang it, I messed up. Oh, well. What can I say? We're in the studio doing what we do, and that's trying to please you from 8 to 2. Look, we ain't got no birthday call. We ain't got nobody on the prayer list. What's going on? Everybody at home sleep?
1: Sleep. You know, you ain't heard from Alice yet either?
0: Uptown. What? That's strange.
1: Ain't it strange?
0: Uptown.
1: We got to do a wellness check.
0: Minute we open up the line, Uptown.
1: Blowing it up.
0: Come on now. Something wrong.
1: We got to do a wellness check.
0: Uptown must be still asleep. Something going on. I don't know what's wrong with Uptown. But look, if you want to get on the prayer list, or you got somebody that you need to holler at, or whatever the case may be, give us a call at 231-722-8338. That's right. Yes, we are.

0: going to have the church without wall is they're going to call in. He's going to call in about 11:30. We're going to give him all the information that we need to give him. And we are going to do prayer. But we need somebody on the prayer list. Matter of fact, I'm putting myself on the prayer list. I need all the prayer I can get. Things just ain't right now. I'm aching. My legs and my knees, they like they want to give out on me. Everything. I have a little slight headache. I don't know what to tell y'all. Let me stop lying before I really go. Let me stop lying. But look, if you want to get on the prayer list, 231-722-8338, or you got a birthday shout or whatever the case may be, give us a call. If Darwin don't answer the phone, I definitely answer the phone. But somebody's going to answer the phone up here. We got a surprise for y'all coming up. You know, we're going to put something together for, you know, a Saturday event.
1: A Saturday event
0: coming from me solo, Darwin Smith, and your sister?
1: Danielle Smith Walker.
0: We coming up with something for us grown folks, you know.
1: Events on Peck, you know.
0: Right on Peck. So what's the address?
1: 2324 Peck Street.
0: Used to be the old ice cream place. Yep. We going to open that up every Saturday from... what time should we do it?
1: Maybe about, like, say, 4 or 5 to about 8 or 9. You know, nice day party.
0: A day party. A little early. You know, we're going to have food, hot food. We're going to have, you know, if you want to get a little taste, you know.
1: Yeah. We work on that, too.
0: Yeah, a little taste. We're going to work on that, too. Or you just want a pop or something. Just something for us grown folks. I say 40 and up. Darwin said about 35. We do have some... 35.
1: That's mature.
0: Mature. We are doing us. You know, it's going to be old school R&B, blues, and of course I'm gonna be your DJ. We're gonna have cooks in the kitchen, cooking food, warm food. If you want a sandwich, they'll make a sandwich. But if you want a full plate of food, we're going to have that too. You know, food is going to run $15
1: right.
0: A plate. And if you want a dessert.
1: And a setup.
0: A dessert setup, that's what?
1: $5.
0: $5 extra.
1: Right.
0: You know, we're going to do that. We'll let you know when. We're going to get it started. We're getting everything set up now.
1: Starting soon.
0: Starting real soon. Just for the grown folks to come out and enjoy themselves during the day.
1: During the day.
0: Like you say, 5 to maybe 8 or 9.
1: 8 or 9. Get out of these kids' way.
0: Yeah. I say give them a good thing. Oh, it depends on how the crowd, you know. We're going to feed off the crowd. We want everybody to come out and enjoy themselves. I don't want to party with my kids, you know.
1: Absolutely not.
0: So, and you know, us being the age that we are, we like to go home early.
1: Right.
0: You know, bedtime, you know, rest, soak our feet and stuff, put on our big game.
1: Don't try to do too much. You said the pimping and limping crowd.
0: Yeah. We
1: pimping and limping.
0: Put on our big game.
1: Back pad.
0: Yeah, back pad. Oh, man, let me stop. But, yeah, it's just something for us grown folks.
1: Right.
0: You know, the kids, young folks, I ain't no say kids, the young folks.
1: Well, you know.
0: They got their own thing, you know, and let them go out there and do their thing. I really started shying back from DJing so much because my kids start coming up talking about what's up, pops, you know. My daughters, you know, coming out half naked and stuff. I don't want to see my daughters like that, you know, so. It's time for me to just step back.
1: I get it, Ray J.
0: It's daytime, you know.
1: I had a son yesterday. I had to call him. He was 38 years old. I was like, wow, 38.
0: Yeah, see, that's what I'm saying, man.
1: We got to
0: step back and let them. It's daytime now.
1: It's their day.
0: It's daytime, you know. Let them do their thing. You know, this is their area. This is the way they dress.
1: Right.
0: This is the way they come out.
1: Right.
0: And this is the way they party.
1: And that's how they do it.
0: Back in our day, we had our thing.
1: We did it all.
0: You know?
1: Yeah.
0: Our parents stepped back and let us do our thing. So
1: absolutely.
0: It's time for me to step back and let my kids do their thing. Got to step aside, you know. Go home and get my little needle, what they call it, thread needles, or make me a sweater. A sock?
1: No.
0: What they call that, knitting or something?
1: Knitting. Not you, Ray J.
0: Get my old rocking chair. Honey, can you bring me some juice? and a little pain medicine, please, you know. Hey, boy. But no, we're going to do a day party. We're getting it all set up. Got a beautiful building right there on Peck Street. Right. Used to be the old ice cream
1: place. Ice cream place.
0: It's been remodeled. Beautiful inside. Got a kitchen. Got everything. And
1: parking.
0: Huh?
1: Ample parking.
0: Oh, yeah. We got parking. Plenty of parking space. Everything. So I'll let you know when we're getting the commercial together, and I'll let you know when we're going to start. It's going to be starting real soon. So give us grown folks something to do. Even your church folk, they don't like to be around that kind of crowd. You can come up there and do your, what they say?
1: Fellowship.
0: Fellowship. Right there. Church. You want me to play church music? I can play church music. It's just something.
1: A little light jazz.
0: Light jazz.
1: R&B.
0: R&B, you know, light music. You ain't got to hear all that hardcore cussing and all that. It ain't going to be none of that.
1: Right.
0: None of that. It's going to be, and plus you're going to be able to talk. If you want to talk amongst yourselves and everything, the music ain't going to be loud. It's going to be metal and where you can understand. Now, if you want to get up and cut a rug, okay, we can do that too, you know. Whatever, you know, it's going to be a day, like a day party brunch.
1: There you go.
0: You know, day party brunch. You can eat. You can have a little sip. You can fellowship. You want to play dominoes.
1: Dominoes.
0: And don't say
1: bid whist.
0: Right. Bid whist. Whatever. If you want to do that, we're going to have all that.
1: Right.
0: You know, it's just something for you to do to come out and enjoy yourself. Just to get away from the kids or get away. Get out for a minute, you know. Just to enjoy yourself. We got that coming. We got that in the making. Ray J, the doctor, Darwin Smith, Solo, and his sister. You know, Darwin's sister. Danielle Smith Walker. We're getting that together right now. It's going to be something. Plus, we're going to have good cooks in there. You're going to have good food now. You're going to have good food, you know. So, hey, getting that together now. Darwin, you want to touch on anything, man? I know you got a lot going on.
1: Well, it's a lot going on. The voting, you know. We starting a new show today from 2 to 3 called The People's Table. You know, Darwin Smith and Zanetta Adams. We're going to touch on things going on state, local, and federal, different issues, especially this year. It's a high-stakes election year, so we got a first show coming up. And then also, we want to talk more about what's going on at the Hike City Hall and the school system. You know, the school system, they need write-in candidates. I think the date is October 23rd, 4 o'clock is the deadline. They have to have write-in candidates. What do you do about these kids in the school? You know, it's a school system that's ran by the adults, but it's for the kids. We have to keep everything functioning properly. And coming back here and seeing the state that it's in, we have adults that have to get involved. Then the city hall. Look at the city hall. It's in chaos right now. We have to have people to get more involved and get engaged. It's my thing as a precinct delegate to inform people. And this whistleblower lawsuit is serious. And it needs to be taken serious. It's unprecedented.
0: Serious. And we want Heights to come back and be a Black Wall Street place. We want it back. Black Wall Street. Let's get some business back here. You know, drugstores, a store where you can buy your food. You ain't got to go way out.
1: Fruits and vegetables.
0: Fruit and vegetables. We ain't got to go way out to Myers and Walmart and all that. Have our own food where we go up. May have to do a night run, 11 o'clock at night. You don't want to go way out there. Stop at your food store right up in the Heights.
1: We got pizza. We got to do things for ourselves.
0: Come on. Let's bring
1: anybody
0: it back.
1: Anybody go save us.
0: Let's bring it back, y'all. It's time for us to start doing for ourselves. Quit running to the other man. You know, the other man don't like us. They like our money.
1: Absolutely.
0: But they'll smile and grin in your face as long as they're getting your money.
1: Right.
0: Why can't we put our money back in our pockets, you know?
1: And employ our own people.
0: Our own people.
1: You know, 5 to 30 people, you know, on Broadway.
0: Come on.
1: You know, these businesses got to get active.
0: We got to do it. We got to do our thing. It ain't like we ain't got the buildings up there. All we got to do is remodel them.
1: Remodel them.
0: Fix them up.
1: Vision.
0: And put a vision, put our business back together. That old Strand building. tear it down and put something there that's worth something. You know, I know we're trying to make it a
1: tourist town.
0: Tourist town, you know, but we want to have where we can pay our people, do for our people. You know, we used to have a dollar store. We used to have Plum. We used to have a lot of stuff up in the height.
1: All type of employment.
0: Mayor Warren turned about 5 or 6 times over in his grave to see where this town and went down, you know.
1: And it has.
0: And it really has.
1: But it's time to bounce back.
0: It's time to bounce back.
1: Time to bounce back.
0: Hey, look here. We in the studio doing what we do. Y'all give us a call at 722-833. Hey, you want to get on the prayer list? Got a birthday shout? Whatever the case may be. Call us. We here. We waiting on you. Holla.

0: him down. Larry.
1: You gonna knock my coach down?
0: I'm gonna knock him down. That's why he like it. Every time you hear that song, who that, who that, who that? I done told him so many times, I wish he would call up here talking about who is that. Larry. Latin. Y'all know him?
1: Not my coach, Ray J.
0: Man, I'm gonna push him.
1: Out of East Park.
0: I'm gonna push him down.
1: You gonna push him down?
0: Push him down, man.
1: Ray J.
0: I can just feel it now, man. I love that boy, man. But I'm gonna knock him out. I'm telling you.
1: What my coach do to you?
0: Man, we went to school together. I want to take that wheelchair and just push it out the door. And
1: I heard y'all used to sing. Y'all used to sing all the time.
0: We did. Love that Joker, man. I love him, man. Yep. Hey, we in the studio doing what we do. We got the phones working. I was on our end. My fault. I had the red button. I hadn't turned it off on the phones where we can get phone calls. That was my fault. I take the blame. I'm living up to it. I did that. That's why we wasn't getting no phone calls, because the red button wasn't pushed. Okay, that's the button I can just, somebody get to talking wrong.
1: You cut them off?
0: I cut them off. Push the button. Push that button. Yep. We're in the studio doing what we do, and that's right. But you get any birthday shouts, anything yet?
1: I got one so far.
0: Okay.
1: Yep. I got two so far.
0: Two, okay.
1: Yeah, I got Grandma Janice Helmer called in. Her grandson, Yenard Gordon III, birthday was yesterday. He's 10 years old.
0: Okay.
1: And that's Brielle Hamilton. That's her brother.
0: Okay.
1: And, you know, I think they hang out with Tierra, right?
0: Yep, Tierra.
1: Right, right.
0: Brielle, you know, she's part of one of my little... The little family, you know, I can't stand her either.
1: They run everything, that's all. They run everything.
0: I can't stand Brielle. Ooh, I had to drop him off yesterday at the game, you know. Ooh, I just wanted to jump in the back seat and put it on automatic pilot and go back there and beat both of them, you know.
1: You know, I don't believe that, Ray J.
0: Them girls, man, they get on my nerve. Brielle. Ooh, beautiful girl. Girl can run, too, man. She was on track. Girl can run. I see why. She must have been chased a lot, you know. excuse me. And her mama done chased her a lot. You know, she can run. That girl can run, man. But you know, we in the studio doing what we do.
1: I got one more to say.
0: Okay.
1: Carolyn Swingle called in. Her name is Boo. On October the 6th, Tuesday, she'll be 74 years old.
0: 74.
1: Happy birthday to Carolyn Swingler and Renard Gordon III.
0: All right, Carolyn. Join the family. You know, join the family. Yep. We got a phone call?
1: Got a phone call.
0: Okay. Let me see. Good morning, the Beat.
2: Yes, I would like to call in for my sister Beth on the sick and shut-in list.
0: A sick and shut-in? What her name again, please?
2: Beth Smith.
0: Beth Smith. She should like to put her on the...
1: sick and shut-in?
0: Sick and shut-in. You know, Beth Smith. She act like I know Beth.
1: I thought she goes. I thought she goes.
2: If you don't know DJ Too Short, everybody know Beth.
0: Oh, DJ Such and Such. That's what I call her. Such and Such.
2: Okay, just Such and Such.
0: Yeah, I know Beth. Yeah, DJ Such and Such. All right, thank you. Yeah, that's my girl now. DJ.
2: All right.
0: All right, thank you.
2: Later.
0: You're right.
2: Bye-bye.
0: Yeah, I didn't get the name. Beth Smith, that's right. DJ Such and Such.
1: Such and Such, okay.
0: Yeah, that's my girl, yeah. Hey, yeah, buddy. Yeah, we taking phone calls if y'all need to call in, you know, and I know a lot of y'all don't call in. You know, I don't want to be put on the radio because somebody out there going to talk about you. We be talked about all the time, you know, so don't let that bother you. Call, if you want to call in, call in. And you want me to talk about the person that talk about you? Let me know. I got your back. I will talk about them, you know. On radio.
1: On radio.
0: On radio. I will let them know. I will blast them out. Don't get on the other side of me, because I will blast you out.
1: Don't get on your bad side.
0: Man, come on, man. I had a lot of them threaten me. They going to do a drive-by. Some of them say they going to do a crawl-by, walk-by. Whatever by you do, just come on, do it, you know.
1: Get it over with.
0: Get it over with. You know. Oh, man. Dawn, you've been doing a lot of traveling yourself, man. What's been going
1: Ray J,
0: on, man?
1: You know, this is a high-stakes midterm election year. We got to get out and vote. You know, we have to vote is about the future. Uh-huh. We got a lot of things going on in the state of Michigan. We had the Michigan Voting Rights Act that they passed the Senate, didn't pass the House. We got to make sure we take over the Senate and the House, and we have to get out and vote. You know, we have a Black Voter Matters, a big bus caravan on October the 8th, Thursday.
0: Okay.
1: Starting from noon to 2 at Hackley Park, going around the city, stopping at Muskegon High School, Hikes High School.
0: Uh-huh.
1: And, you know, it's about time to stimulate and galvanize, you know, the people from 18 to 40.
0: Mm-hmm.
1: They get overlooked so many times. We'll start listening to our kids and understand why they're so apathetic and don't want to vote. There's something going on, Ray J. You know, they feel in a certain kind of way. We have to start listening to these kids 18 to 40.
0: Okay. Yep. Hey, please get out and vote. Man, we got to, you know, I'm planning on going up there and holler at Trump about the gas. But we got to get Trump out of there, y'all. I mean,
1: got to get him out of there.
0: We got to get Trump out of there. I mean, the gas prices is killing me. You know, I got two big trucks. It's killing me. You know, I'm about to get me a little hoofty. Good morning, the beat. Hello.
3: Hi. Hello.
0: Hello, I hear you.
3: I'm doing fine, Miss Darwin.
1: How you doing? Sound like Michelle.
3: Hi, Darwin. This is Michelle Brown. I'm calling because my mother, Dorothy Scott's birthday is October the 6th.
0: Dorothy Scott.
1: My friend.
0: Yeah.
1: My great friend.
0: Yeah, Miss on mouth. Miss
1: Scott?
0: Miss Scott, yeah, I don't know. I'm trying to listen at Michelle. Michelle, you just waking up? What's the matter, Michelle?
3: No, I've been sick.
0: I knew something was wrong. You don't sound yourself. You getting better? How you doing?
3: I'm doing great.
0: You doing great?
3: Yes. How are you guys doing?
0: We're doing fine. Good. Doing fine. You know, I'm just listening at the way you talk.
3: Good.
0: I hope you feel better real soon. Okay.
3: Same to you guys. God bless you. You guys.
0: Okay, you too, Michelle. All right, we got you, sweetie. You just get your rest. I'll holler at you later. At Michelle. Michelle, man.
3: And I have another thing to say. I don't
1: want
3: to announce on the radio.
1: We're on the radio.
0: Just hold on, and I'm going to hang up, and you can talk to Darwin, okay?
3: Okay.
0: All right. Just hang on. Don't hang up. All right.
3: Okay.
0: All right, she's a little down on her luck. Did she hang up? I told her to hold on.
1: She hung up.
0: Okay, she'll call back. This top of the hour, I'm going to pay the bills, and we'll get back to this right after this. Keep it here. It's 103.7 The Beat.
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0: 103.7 to be. Yeah, it's getting that time for prayer. The Church Without Walls. We got Frank St. James, Frank Lanningham, Reverend Frank Lanningham is on the line. We finna turn it over to him. Yeah.
1: Country boy, do it better.
0: Good morning, Rev. How you doing this morning?
2: I'm good, fellas. How about you guys?
0: Doing fine, Rev. Doing fine.
2: Amen.
0: I see you out doing your church duties.
2: Oh, yeah. Got to be, man. Got to be. Always got to be abounding in the work of the Lord, you know.
0: Uh-huh.
2: Yeah. So how you fellas doing this morning?
0: I'm doing great.
3: How you doing, man?
2: You know, I'm just trying to, as they say, hang on to that tree limb as long as I can.
0: Well, I'm on the other end of it then.
2: I hear you, man. Been listening to you fellas a little this morning through the emoji. And as always, man, you know, wonderful job on a Saturday morning, getting people motivated to get on through the day. But, you know, we have a lot of things going on in our community right now. And you know, prayer is always needed. If not for ourselves, for everybody else. I've found that when we pray for everybody else, God will bless you. You don't even have to ask for yourself. Just pray for everybody else. And Lord knows, Muskegon, the state, this country, we standing in need of prayer.
0: That's right.
4: Oh, absolutely.
2: Because we are going in the wrong direction. But one thing that I can say is that we can change a few things if we vote. And if we pray. You know, first, before we get there, though, I want to send condolences to the families of Sister Patricia Jones. Her homegoing service was yesterday. Also, our condolences to Larry Evans, his family, Yamasia McLemore, and Joe Charles Tatum. We want to send our sincere condolences to those families. And also, we want to pray this morning for Uptown Alice and Mother Sadie Williams, also Floyd Henderson, and Beth Smith, also known as DJ Too Short. We want to make sure that we lift them up in prayer. Amen?
0: Amen.
2: Let us pray. Eternal God, we come this morning, Father, just to say thank you, Father. Thank you because you allowed us to lie down last night and peacefully rest. Father, you sent your angels to guard the windows and doorways of our homes and keeping us safe all night long as we slept. Father, we thank you for the blessing of life this morning as you stopped by and reached all the way down from heaven. You touched each of us with the love of your finger, Father. You opened our eyes unto another glorious, beautiful day, Father. We just want to say thank you this morning. You see, it's always good, Father, if we just stop by not wanting anything, just to thank you for who you are. Thank you for what you have already done in our life. Father God, we are a people, Father, the people of your shepherd, Father, the people that are in your field, Father. We thank you for blessing each of us, Father, for giving us the knowledge and understanding that we have to acknowledge who you are, that we have to lift you up daily, Father. Father God, we thank you for being God. Father God, we ask now, Lord, that you bless those families that are bereaving today, Father. We ask that you touch them right now in the name of Jesus, Father. Give them hope, Lord. Shine your light into the darkness of the storm that has come upon them, Father. Let them know that you are God, and you are God all by yourself. And beside you, there is no other God, Father. We pray, Lord, in the name of Jesus now, that you bless those that are sick today, Father. Those who have called in for prayer and those who did not get a name in, Father, we pray for all of them. We pray for this city, Father. We pray for this state. We pray for this country and this world, Father, because we are on the brink, Father. We are on the brink of what you have written in your word, Father, that we are living in the last days, and we must repent and come unto you. Father God, in the name of Jesus, Lord, we pray, Father, that you continue to wrap us in your loving arms, Father. Continue to strengthen us that we might continue to walk in your way, your word, and your will, Father. Father God, we pray, Lord, that you would touch our young men and our young women now, Father. Give them the strength and the courage, Lord, to hold on to the fruit of the Spirit, Father, which is love and faithfulness and peace and joy, Father. Peace over everything, Father, because we cannot show love until we begin to love ourselves, Father. Help them to see, Lord, that destruction of life is a sin unto you, Father, that there is no eternal life for the word murder. Father, help us that we might become stronger in you, Father, that we might begin to live for you, Father, that our young people might learn the way of this world, Father, that they need to vote, that they need to have a voice in society, Father. Lift them up in the name of Jesus, that they might know you and know your will, Father. Because if we stand in your will, Father, then we will be directed by your word. Father God, we are grateful and thankful for this day, Father. For you said in your word, tomorrow is not promised, Lord. So we thank you for right now, Lord. We ask, Father, that you be our guide through this day, that you hold each of us by the hand, Father, because we know that you are omnipresent. Hold us by our hand, Lord. Lead us on in the way that you would have us to go this day, this moment, Father. Father, we pray in the name of Jesus, Lord, for those guys that are on this radio station, because they are bringing the word of God unto a multitude, Father. And we thank you for them. We ask your choice blessings upon Paul and all that are involved in this station, Father. Father God, we lift up hope upon Muskegon, Father. We ask that you continue to shower us with your blessings of heaven, Father. Continue to provide for each of us. For you said in your word, Father, that your grace is sufficient for all things. We stand on the foundation of Christ Jesus, lifting up thy holy name and holding on to your hand. Father God, we ask now in the merciful and mighty name of Jesus that you continue to hold all of us close to thy bosom. And with holy hands raised up to heaven, Father, we will always be ever so careful to give you the honor, the glory, and the praise. It's in Jesus' merciful and mighty name we pray. In Jesus' name. And all of those in the sound of my voice said together, amen.
0: Amen. We had another one come in while you was praying, Ray, about Johnny who?
1: Johnny Bell.
0: I guess they're having this memorial at 1 o'clock at Friendship Baptist Church.
2: Oh, okay, Johnny Bell.
0: We're gonna
2: continue to lift up that family as well in prayer. You know, we don't stop praying just because we said amen on the radio. We continuously in prayer for all of those who are standing in need of prayer. So let us continue, fellas, to pray for one another. Amen?
0: Amen. Amen. Amen. And that's a young lady, Johnny Bell. Okay. I just got a text saying it's a she. So.
2: Oh, okay.
0: we want to correct that, you know. So.
2: Absolutely.
0: All right. All right, Rev. Thank you so much, Rev.
2: For her family.
0: Thank you, Rev. Appreciate you.
2: God bless you guys.
0: All right. All right. You be careful out there, Rev.
2: Absolutely, man. Take care and have a blessed day.
0: You too.

0: the beat.
1: This is Avail Hollywood. 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You see, baby, I just call you to tell you I'm sorry. And then without you, I'm alone.

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Little cussing in it. Can't have that. Y'all keep it here. It's the

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4: 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Don't forget y'all, KC, you know, Elliot, you know, the fine food, the best in town. He got catfish. He got cracked chicken, white fish, elephant ears, macaroni and cheese, slab of ribs if you want it, and then he got rib tips. And then he got lots of other things, macaroni and cheese. That man, he's back down there on that corner.
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4: Y'all need to go down there and tell him the doctor sent you. 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Right there on the corner of Henry and Sherman. 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So go out there and check them out. 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Check and go. Tell them the doctor sent you. Darwin, you got anything you want to get out there?
5: Yeah, Ray J, you know, it's that time of year, man. People have to make sure they get online, get an absentee ballot, three ways to vote. You can vote in person. You can go up to the city halls and vote. And then also, we're going to be having a big day, October 25th, a Soul to the Polls out at Marquette Quarterline. We're planning that right now. And you also, on the day of, but make sure you get out and vote, because this is a consequential year, one of the most crucial elections, with a lot of things that's on the ballot. Take a good look at it. Also, you can stop at the Hikes office. We have a slate card, you know, for recommendations that you can look at and see how you want to vote. But make sure you do your homework, look at the candidates, and the best way to vote is go to an absentee ballot before it's too late. Have it come to your house. You can sit and study and look at it and make sure that your voice is your vote. And get out and vote.
4: Get out and vote.
5: You have to.
4: Got to. Got to get Trump out of that office. We keep him there.

0: little housekeeper there was having a karaoke.
1: Karaoke.
0: Karaoke, man.
1: Was they singing?
0: You should have heard them singing.
1: I think I heard
0: Percy Crawford and Baker. They always say, y'all keep your day job. Keep your day job. You know, they were singing old school, you know, old school R&B. Baker come over there trying to sing Members Only.
1: Right.
0: Then he went to, they went to Silk, well, not Silk, but Floaters. The Floaters, Float On.
1: Okay.
0: Oh, man, you should have heard that one.
1: They had a good time?
0: Oh, they was having a good time.
1: I heard
0: man.
1: Enough.
0: I think
1: and
0: they
1: I got busy.
0: I think they had too much of that the juice.
1: Drink?
0: That too much juice, you
1: right,
0: know.
1: Right, right.
0: Because Baker kept saying over and over, he was talking, and Solo said, I don't remember all that being in the song. He would just study going over the same thing, just over and over.
1: Going over the hook?
0: Yeah, over the hook. And, man, it was just so funny. I looked at it on Facebook, man. It was. I had to go back to it again, look at it again. It was funny. Housekeeper singing, Baker singing, Percy Crawford. And then they had somebody else. He was up there singing. Now, he sounded pretty good. He sounded pretty good. And but the mother three?
1: Right.
0: Y'all keep your day job.
1: Keep your day job.
0: Keep your day job. If you ain't got a job, don't get now. You know?
1: Ray J, let them dream, Ray J. Let them dream.
0: Man, I think it was just too much of that yaggity yak. Okay. You know? Man, we got
1: a special guest.
0: A special guest.
2: You do it.
1: We have a special guest. Just came in. Patricia Sullivan, and she wanted to give us some information and update about an event that she's doing. It's a real special event. We want to hear about it right now. So, Patricia, how have you been doing?
3: I've been great. You know, I can't complain. The Lord is good. I'm woke. I'm walking. I'm talking. So, blessed.
1: Okay, and what was the event that you had going on?
3: I just wanted to let you all know today is the last day for the community car giveaway at the Smith Ryerson Center. That is a 2012, I believe it is, Chevy Malibu. It's going to be given away today at 650 Wood Street, Smith Ryerson Center. Tickets are on sale right now till 5:30. After 5:30, tickets will be commenced to draw at 6 p.m. The drawing will take place. Now, for the drawing, $20 a purchase. $20 get you a ticket. It only takes one. And I know somebody need this car. And if you've been watching Instagram, Facebook, if you've been checking out the news, I know you done seen the brochure on what's going down. So all I can say to y'all today is be there or be square. It's a community car giveaway. It's going down today. Smith Ryerson Center. I already got my tickets in. I see that a lot of more people do. So I'm going to be there at the drawing time. Y'all want to get in? I'll see you there.
1: Well, how do they contact you to give them more information?
3: You can contact me at 231-402-9970. You have up until 5:30. You can contact Sequoia Wallace at 231-571-8982. You can go down to the Smith Ryerson Center between 12, which is now, and 5:30 p.m., and you can buy a ticket there.
1: Okay. And what is the purpose of this event?
3: This is a community giveaway. My niece is, her and her friend guy, fiance, should I say, they do a lot of car moving. He has a company and they transfer cars. He, you know, take them back and forth. They just a lot of car stuff. So every once in a while they have a car, you know, and they decided that we would do a once a year giveaway.
1: Okay.
3: And so this is our first year. I think we tried it last year, but we didn't really have it on the ball. So this is the first actual year that we'll actually give the car away.
1: Okay, okay.
3: Mm-hmm.
1: Like how
3: if it goes well, next year, somebody might need a car again,
1: okay.
3: You know. For $20, You can't beat it. And for $20...
1: A raffle. To take a chance.
3: And take a chance on getting a car that's going. You ain't walking no more. You ain't got no problems. You ain't, you know, buy your little gas that's all-time high, of course. But
1: well, somebody can use it.
3: Yeah, for sure.
1: Absolutely.
3: So, yeah, I just encourage everybody, come on out, check it out. You know, nobody's forcing your $20. You know, it's you know, enter at your own risk.
1: Okay.
3: You know.
1: And again, that starts at noon?
3: Tickets are on sale now to 5:30. You can contact us at one of them areas, by phone or at the Smith Rising.
0: All right, man. Everybody calling me. I don't know why everybody calling me, but thank you for calling and everything. We appreciate it. The first caller was my nephew, Charles Robinson. He calling. He want to hear Taxi.
1: Taxi.
0: He said he don't know why, but he want to hear Taxi.
1: Okay.
0: You know, and he's a mechanic. And I know he don't need no ride because he can fit.
1: You know, gas is so high. Gas, diesel, airplane, food.
3: Everything.
0: Yeah,
1: Man, he had an electric bicycle.
0: He my nephew. I'm going to take my Hummer to him because he know how to fix some cars. Okay. Now, I ain't kidding you. See? That's my nephew, boy. I got to take mine over there and let him check it out and everything. But my family in here, they giving out a car. And she said she's taking more. How long before you going to talk?
3: They got till 5:30 this afternoon. 5:30 this evening.
0: 5:30 this afternoon. Yeah. We got somebody on the phone. Let me see who this is. Good morning, the beat. I mean, good afternoon, the beat.
4: Yeah, I'm trying to get on the radio so I can tell Pat I got $1.298 close to $3. Can I get in with that car?
1: $1.98.
4: $1.298.
1: No, we round up. It's these are threes. You ain't doing pennies no more. Where you been? Ain't no pennies.
4: That's my childhood friend I grew up with, Pat.
0: Yeah, they.
4: But tell I got $1.298. Oh, this is Uptown with Alice. $1.298 close to $3. Will it work?
3: All I want to tell you, girlfriend, is that we don't discriminate. Just keep on working on it. By 5:30, I bet you're going to have that
1: You'll get
3: number.
1: There.
3: You're going to have that number.
4: I know that's right.
3: Yeah.
4: But I just want to say to each and every one of y'all, good morning, good afternoon. Have a blessed and wonderful day. But I will be down there at that Smith Rising. I got that 20. Uh-huh. I've been holding on. I hold that. Like I hold George Washington.
3: I know that's right.
4: So tight, he turned Booker T. Washington.
3: I know that's right.
4: Last time I had some money, it was when the Beatles broke up.
3: Well, listen, they got some hot dogs and stuff down there for the kids and everything, you know, but, yeah.
4: I don't know about the for the kids. I want that car.
3: I know that's right.
4: Yeah. I got my old pop.
3: Well, I'm going to see you down there.
4: Trust me, on my way after I walk the door.
3: Okay.
4: But I want to say to each and every one of y'all, keep on doing what you're doing, and you know what I'm going to say, y'all.
1: Holla.
3: Holla.
0: Uptown Alice, that we always get a laugh when she call in. She
1: gotta
0: always,
1: love her.
0: Yeah, can't do nothing but love her.
1: Gotta
0: That's
1: love
0: all.
1: Her.
0: That's Uptown Alice. My family in here, Miss Pat, and she just visited her daughter, granddaughter, just had a birthday down in Tennessee.
3: Oh, yeah.
0: And shocking, I'm looking on Facebook at it, shocking, she was shocked. Everybody surprised her. They said they hid out. She didn't even know they were down there. Hid out. And when she saw everybody, Pat said she just started crying. Yeah.
1: She started crying.
0: Just started crying. You know.
3: She was so happy
0: and everything. And my grandson down there, my great-grandson down there, said he didn't even look at his grandmama. He on that game playing.
1: Playing.
0: That's my little Einstein, you know. That's my little Einstein. He know every. He knew every dinosaur. The boy wasn't but 2 or 3 years old,
1: wow.
0: And he can name every dinosaur that's in that book. Mm-hmm. I mean, he knew every one of them.
1: Mm-hmm.
0: He could count. He that boy was. I'm telling you, he came out smart.
1: Smart. Okay.
0: He came out smart. He was just a smart baby. I mean, woo wee. Good afternoon, the beat.
5: Hey, how you doing, Randy? This Big Bo.
0: Hey, Big Bo, what's going on?
4: Hey, tell little mama, hey, you know, I know I'm a mama.
3: He's saying that on the radio.
4: Drive me out of there.
3: Tell what?
0: She talks.
4: Yeah, I'll be down there for that 20. I'll be at my high 20.
3: Yeah, well, I'm going to see you down there, big boy. I heard what you said, yeah, tell little mama. I say, when I heard you say, tell little mama, I said, now here he go. He gone too far. I'll see you down there, big baby. I love you.
0: Uh-oh. All right, big bo.
4: You know, I love y'all. You know, I'm the only one who knows all of that.
0: All right. All right, she getting ready to go, big bo. She said she'll see you down there, okay?
1: She's trying to sneak out before I tell that cat story.
0: All right. Holla. Yeah, that big bo.
1: Right.
0: Love you too, Pat. She out of here, y'all. She got to go down there and give away a car.
1: Right.
0: Yeah. All right. And that's what I was saying about my grandson. He's smart as I don't know what. He didn't recognize his grandma. Me and Pat got the same grandson. Yeah, that's our grandson. That's my great grandbaby. And he finna have a brother or sister.
1: Brother or sister?
0: Yep.
1: Little brother, huh?
0: Yeah, he finna have a brother or sister. Shock the stew out of me, too, you know. Oh, man, they calling in now, ain't they? They must know the phone's working. Yeah, buddy. Good afternoon to B.
4: Hey, wait a minute. I got one more thing to say.
0: What's that?
4: When y'all was talking about the high school, remember we were talking about the high school? I missed it. But you talking about the hands in the cookie jar?
1: Uh-oh.
4: What I'm talking about, again, I got a little few more words to say.
0: What's that, Alan?
4: I was talking about the height.
0: Uh-huh.
4: When they got their hands in the cookie jar.
0: Uh-huh.
4: You know they all now got toothaches, don't you?
0: They got what now?
4: So you know what happened with them toothaches? They finna be extracted. So I'm letting them hype going out there. So y'all got them toothaches? You can't get that Tylenol extra strength. Ain't gonna save you no more. So the best thing y'all need to do is say, I give up. I did it. But I just feel sorry for the hype. But like I say, we got to pray for our city, because them folks out there, and we got the F with a B and an I here. Who would have ever known the FBI would have been in Muskegon, Michigan?
0: In Muskegon.
4: They flew their plane.
0: Yeah, they flew their plane in here. They got the plane here.
4: That's what I'm saying. And that's bad when we got to get the FBI here to clean up our mess. It ain't our mess, it's their mess. They didn't catch my hand in there.
0: My hands weren't in the cookie jar either. Kind of wish it was, though.
4: We need to take back our city.
1: Take it back.
4: So we going to get out there and rally, take back our city.
1: You going to rally?
4: So y'all on this boat ride, tell them you better get in here, because we going to take back our city.
0: Well, I heard it's going to be a rally.
4: Kind of walking the dog.
0: Yep.
4: So I ain't going to call y'all back, but I just want y'all to know, let's clean up the heights.
0: All right.
1: Okay, Alice.
0: All right, thank you.
4: Holla.
0: All right, holla. Alice Uptown
1: say,
0: Alice.
1: Say she going to start a rally.
0: A rally. Yeah. Well, it's a lot of people, you know, it's disappointed. And then, you know, a lot of people is, still hanging on because they love them, and we understand that.
1: Right, you know?
0: We understand
1: people
0: that.
1: People love who they love.
0: Right, they love who they love.
1: They're going to support who they support.
0: They're going to support them, you know, just like that. But when they get handcuffed, I'm going to see how much you support somebody. No, I'm just joking, y'all. Don't pay me no mind. You know, but to my nephew, this goes out to my nephew. I don't know why he wanted to hear Texan. He's a mechanic, and he know what he doing. This goes out to Charles Robinson.
5: Man.
0: From your uncle.
5: Man, what time is it?
0: I holler, boy.
5: Man, I gotta hurry up and get there. I don't see no cabs nowhere. Wait a minute. Yeah, that one over there. Yeah,

103.7 to be Ray Charles. That goes out to my nephew, Ray Charles Robinson. Wanted to hear Taxi. Man is a good mechanic. I don't know why he wanted to hear Taxi, but he said, "Unc, it was on my mind. I just had to hear it." I got you, nephew. I wasn't going to let you down, bro. My man.

0: 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I know y'all heard us. We are discussing what we got coming up real soon. But that's all right. We want you to hear it. Because we finna start something up at what's the name of the place?
1: Events
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1: 2423 Peck Street.
0: We get ready to start something up there. And Solo just walked in, and I forgot I had the mic on. I was discussing some things about my nephew, Ray Charles Robinson, how we gonna how we gonna take care of my Hummer. Ray Charles got to look over my Hummer. Well, Ray, I need some heat.
2: Before y'all get started, he need to practice on mine.
0: So you need to practice on yours?
2: Let me stop.
0: Let's see. he got to look at my Hummer,
2: okay,
0: you know.
2: Okay.
0: I got to have heat. I like to be warm. And I don't, when the winter comes, I don't cut my truck off. I like to get in something warm.
2: Ray J,
0: I don't cut it off.
2: It's legendary how that's y'all right. with cars.
0: You know,
2: you know your cars will be all the way right.
0: I got to have it
2: clean,
0: right.
2: Clean, shining.
0: I got to have heat. It's winter time. Plus, I got to make sure Tierra's all warmed up. I got to take her back and forth to school. Then she got her friends. They always want to, Ray J, don't come to my truck. I'm letting y'all know right now, do not come to my truck.
2: Tierra. Not come to your truck.
0: Now, Tierra can come, but she want to bring everybody with her. Papa, they need a ride home. Can you get them around? Do I look like a taxi? Do I look like Uber? You know, she always want to bring somebody. They need a ride, you know, and all this stuff. Now, you know, and with me, I'm going to take them home, but I let them know as I'm taking them home, don't come to my truck no more. You know, let them know. But me and Solo and Mr. Darwin was in here discussing what we got coming up. I'm going to let Solo tap on it a little bit and let y'all know what we got coming. We're going to call it Saturday Brunch, Blues Brunch,
1: it's
0: or whatever.
1: It's a Saturday Blues Day Party.
0: Day Party,
1: yeah.
0: Okay. That's what we're going to call it. So just tap on it a little bit, Solo. Let them know what we got coming up.
1: All right, friends, it is so great to be here today and so great to have you all listening in on our great station WUVS 103.7 The Beat. I am Solo by way of Solo at IG on Instagram, Solo Singleton. So you can find me there or you can find me on Facebook as well, but I don't really like my personal page out there. But anywho, happy new month, you know, and happy first weekend of the month. Thanks again for listening. So on to this day party with Ray J the Doctor. This is going to be at 2324 Peck Street. We will give you details on the date that is to be determined. And that day party will be announced as we go on forward. 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So just check out the Saturday's Day Party and stay tuned in to the station so that you can hear the dates as they're being announced. I plan to be on deck. We just aren't quite sure of our scheduled dates yet. But thank you so much for listening to our station. We are just trying to bring some great things to the community. This will benefit the youth of the community as we serve. And that is all we're here for, is to serve. 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We also want to acknowledge all of our patrons of the community and all of our pillars throughout the community. So we're seeking to just give all the flowers to our barbers, to our stylists, to all of our grocery store representatives, to all of our community leaders, to all of our parents that are, you know, just supporting the children of the community and making sure that not just our children, but everyone's children is safe. 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So back to 2324 Peck Street. It will be announced as we go. We are not clear on the date yet. That is all I have. Solo signing off. XOXO.
0: And we got to pay some bills to keep the lights on. We'll get back with you in just shortly.

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0: We're on. Hello. Welcome back. Thank you for listening. This is Solo at Solo Singleton on IG, and I am presenting the Elite Fine Foods and Catering, which is in Muskegon. Tomorrow they are open. This is Saturday. Today, Saturday, same place, same time, from 11 a.m. until 7 p.m., we have a full menu, and it's in effect. They have the best fish in town, hands down. Okay, so check it out. They've got catfish, whitefish, elephant ears, mac and cheese. They've got some ribs and some cracked chicken. So, hey, come on down to Elite Fine Food and Catering. 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
1: Now, that's on the corner of Henry and Sherman, right by the Sit and Go gas station, right there in the parking lot. You'll find them.
2: They say they're the best in town. But we're going to let y'all be the judge of that.
1: Let them figure it out.
2: Yeah, let them check it out.
1: Have a taste test.
2: Say the best in town. So y'all going on up there. Tell them the doctor sent you. Got my girl Solo in the studio, plus Darwin. Yeah, I might go up there and get me some rib tips, you know. Mm-hmm. Never know.
1: Now, you took the word out of my mouth.
2: Yeah, rib tips. I got to go up there and get me some rib tips.
0: I'm sorry. I know we shouldn't do the bottom feeders, but I love me some catfish. Fried on the harder side. Absolutely,
1: see,
0: I do.
1: I get in discussion with people about the pig and catfish.
0: Yeah.
1: They done brought us 400 years. I'm not putting the catfish or the hog down.
0: Okay. Because
1: years,
0: you know what? I've seen them.
1: Way.
0: I've actually went
1: don't
0: fishing
1: do the hog
0: and saw them.
1: Catfish like that.
0: But you know what? I was the one that had to gut them out and pull that bone out and scale everything, cut that head off and that tail off, slit it down the center, pull them bones out, which some have a lot of bones. But I'm that girl that had to do all that to the fish growing up.
1: They done brought us 400 years. Don't put them down.
0: I cleans them real good, though.
2: Man,
0: so,
2: telling y'all,
1: 400 years, they done brought
2: he said the best in town, but we're going to let y'all be the judge of that. Run up down Henry and Apple. Henry and Sherman. I don't know where I'm getting the apple from, but yeah, run on up there. And don't forget, y'all, we'll be announcing a lot of this Trunk or Treat. It's going to be starting pretty soon.
0: Yes.
2: Halloween is coming up on the 27th. We got one out there.
0: Spooky Fun Treat, Trunk or Treat, and it's going to be Tuesday, October 27th from 4 p.m. to 6 p.m. Now, that's where you're getting apple from, because the location is Quarter Apple Mall, the East End, hosted by Check and Go. 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
2: 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We're doing it for the kids. You know, make a kid smile. They put a face. Candy make me smile.
0: All right.
2: You know, give me some candy. I'm going to go and look in somebody's trunk.
0: One more time. 231-773-6400. 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
2: That's what we're talking about. Check and go. You need a little change? Check and go. Keep it here.

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be music.

Y'all about to take an identify to what I'm talking about. 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It's just something about them, baby. 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Even though you love your wife or your husband. 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

0: 103.7 The Beat. It's almost our time to get up out of here. We're going to go over everything, and we'll be signing out here. I want to thank Solo for coming in, sitting with us. That's my girl. We're getting things together on this little project we got coming up and everything. But, Darwin, I'm going to let's start off with you.
1: Okay. Michael Diddy called in and said, Marvin Frog Smith, 70th birthday. Also, 42 years anniversary for him and his wife, Pamela. Also, Frank Val Wilkinson is on the sick and shed end list. And then Jewel and Fat Baby called in and said, Jelly and Pam, happy birthday today. And also, Raynard Gordon III, yesterday, he's 10 years old. And Grandma Janice Hammer called in. And also, Carolyn Swingler, Boo, October the 6th, 74, happy birthday. Michelle Brown called in and said her mother, my dear friend Dorothy Scott, birthday is on October the 6th, Tuesday, happy birthday. Also, Brenda Johnson called in and said her sister, Mary Lewis Johnson, tomorrow is her birthday, and it's the Philip Chapel family and also the Johnson family called in. And we have King, the grandson of Granny Marie Sugar Mama, happy birthday. And that will be all. And then the last thing today, from 2 to 3, Darwin Smith and my co-host, Annetta Adams, the People's Table starts today.
0: All right.
2: 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The slots are filling quickly. We want the children to have a wonderful time, and we want them to be safe within our community. We are taking care of our own and protecting our own, so please show up for our youth. I will see you there.
0: All right. And don't forget, y'all, we want to send our condolences, birthday shout to each and every one of you. May God keep his hands on all of you, and may God bless you, the sick in the shed in, the nursing home, the prisons, or wherever you may be. We know a lot of you don't call in, and you just sitting at home just listening to some good music. Hey, we want to send our prayers out to you, too. And keep listening. Keep listening, yes, because we try to do this for you, you know, and we appreciate you tuning in every Saturday, every week for 103.7 The Beat. And on that note,

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But you know what I want us to do? 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

0: Muskegon, pull up a chair because the People's Table is officially open. I'm Zanetta Adams.
1: And I'm Darwin Smith.
0: And we are welcoming you to our first episode of the People's Table. Now, Darwin, we've made it.
1: We made it, finally. We're now, there.
0: Yeah, and if you're listening and you're wondering what exactly happens at the People's Table, here's the deal. We're going to talk about issues that are close to home, things that matter to you, your family, your neighborhood, and our community. We're going to talk about politics, maybe. We're going to talk about business. We're going to talk about education. We're going to talk about a lot of things. And guess what? You might not always agree with what we're talking about, right?
1: But you will always have a seat at the table.
0: Exactly. So stick around. We are going to be talking today with the wonderful, lovely Karen Whitehouse, who is our Muskegon County Clerk. And we're also going to be speaking with Lori Hayes from the County Clerk's office as well today about something very, very important to you, and that is election season. But before we get started, for our first show, Darwin, we have to play Would You Rather, because the people have to get to know us, right?
1: Absolutely.
0: So, this is my question for you.
1: Okay.
0: Would you rather... have to be 20 minutes early everywhere you go for the rest of your life, or 10 minutes late everywhere you go?
1: 20 minutes early, because to be on time is to be late, and to be early is to be on time. So I've always taught to be prepared, to be committed, and part of being committed is being early.
0: I think that's how I've been living ever since I was in the military. If you were on time, you were late.
1: You're late.
0: You had to be 15 minutes early, and so you never know what you're going to encounter. So you learned a little bit about Darwin. So, Darwin.
1: And Zanetta, would you rather sing everything that you have to say for 2 weeks or dance everywhere you go?
0: You know, I'm okay dancer, but I love singing. And I actually do that. Sometimes this word or this phrase will come to me and I'll start singing it. So I kind of do that. So I probably would rather sing everywhere I go for 2 weeks. I don't know how annoying that would be to everybody else. But that's what I'll do. So
1: it would be great, because I heard you sing at Karen's Christmas party.
0: Oh, yeah, I did do that.
1: You
0: yes,
1: did that.
0: I did.
1: You did.
0: So listen, now that we've got all those pleasantries out of the way, I would love to welcome our guest, our very first guest of our very first episode of our very first show, Karen Whitehouse.
2: Hi, Zanetta and Darwin. I'm so excited to be here. First of the first.
0: You are the first of the first. And then Miss Lori Hayes.
3: Hi, it's nice. I'm glad you guys asked me. This is great. First of the first.
2: Lori is our elections director.
0: Okay.
2: And she does all the programming. She runs all of the information for the clerks countywide. We have 23 jurisdictions, and she's the boss.
0: Okay, Lori is the boss. You all heard that here on the People's Table. You know, before we get into talking about the nitty-gritty, which this gives you all time if you're listening to grab your pens, your pencils, your paper, to write down important dates, I think it's important, first of all, Darwin, and I hope you agree, that we talk about something that's happening across our country, which is really fear in our election system. And I would love to hear from you all what you think we should be doing to help build back trust in our system.
2: Well, one of the first things that I think is important is to encourage people to become a part of the system. You can't address a problem if you're not a part of the solution. So we encourage, Lori and I, across the board, we talk to people as we're out in the community to ensure that they feel that they have a place at the table. Part of that place at the table means being a part of the election process. They can be a poll watcher. They can be an election inspector. They can be election challengers. Come work the elections. We have community events where we talk about how to become an election inspector. But we also have public accuracy testing, which allows the community to come in and look at the testing procedures prior to the election. So there's multiple ways of becoming involved in the process.
0: If I wanted to do something like that, like, you know, say, you know, I want to look at this. I want to see how things are working. I want to make sure that you didn't, you know, pull a bag of votes out of the closet, what do I need to do? How do I do that process?
3: Well, the public accuracy testing is actually scheduled for October 19th. That's a Monday. For the early voting site, that is going to start at 10 o'clock. It also is going to happen at all the jurisdictions on Monday at 10 o'clock. So we have, I have posted all the places, the jurisdictions where the public accuracy testing will take place on the county clerk's website. And on October 11th, we post something in the Muskegon Chronicle. So, and if anybody has any questions, they can feel free to ask me. But come out to the public accuracy testing. We're testing the machines. We're running test ballots through to make sure the programming is working and everything is accurately getting those votes and putting them in the system correctly. So, and then we check, we close everything out and we test the results. So that's it. That's a big one right there, I think, for people to come out to public accuracy testing.
1: You know, and I would recommend that a lot of members of churches and nonprofits will come out to the test. I've seen it myself. And you get a chance to eliminate the misinformation, the propaganda, and the lies that cause people to mistrust. And that's the biggest thing. You see things on TV, you hear things on certain radio stations and from certain people, and it's all a lie. It's misinformation. And I've been out there myself to eyewitness and eyeball. People have to understand this is not a spectator sport. You have to participate. You have to come out and be informed. And you be informed by just coming to the different functions and seeing for yourself. It's that easy.
0: You know what, Darren? I think that's so important because it's harder to say that there's fraud in a system that you and your family are participating in, right? Because
3: right.
0: Otherwise you're calling yourself a fraudster.
2: Exactly. Absolutely. And that's what we're seeing with the people that are bringing forth all of this conspiracy theories. They're unwilling to participate in the voting process because that goes against their narrative.
1: Right.
2: And this disavows what they've been putting out into the public. One of the situations that I keep hearing over and over again is that machines are connected to the internet. They are not. They are tabulators. They're just like your calculator on your desk. It's not connected to any internet system at all. It just counts the pieces of paper that go through the machines. And during early voting, and Lori can attest to this, we do 9 days of early voting, and all the early voting is at 1903 Marquette, which is our student center. And all of the jurisdictions, all 23, are participants there. And at the end of the night, the machines are suspended. And the very next day, the machine totals start up again from the suspension, right?
3: Yep, they do.
2: And we don't count them until election night. So one of the things that transpired in the last election was the question of whether the vote totals changed in the middle of the night. Well, an easy and viable explanation of that is that the majority of the smaller jurisdictions come in early, and primarily they are the Republican jurisdictions. The bigger jurisdictions, such as the city of Muskegon, city of Muskegon Heights, Norton Shores, come in later because they have so many precincts to tabulate. And once those totals came in 2024, the totals changed, and then the Democrats were ahead. So we were questioned by our commissioners whether or not there was a quote-unquote late-night flip. So after we explained to them the process, we made a decision, Lori and I, that we would no longer post the election results as they came in, so there wouldn't be a question of whether or not the vote totals changed in the middle of the night. We wait until 100% of the vote totals are into our office, and then we post the final results.
0: Yeah, that's great information. It's great to be able to have an inside look at this process. And listen, folks, you don't have to do a FOIA request to look at this information and to look at the accuracy test. You can just go in and make your request known, or actually, what is this, on October 19th?
3: Yes.
0: Take a look at that. And so there's another issue that's out there that so many people are confused, especially if you're not following the news as closely as some of us in this space are. and that's mail-in voting. Is it safe? Is my ballot going to get to the county clerk's office? Like, how are you all responding to those concerns?
3: Well, early voting, you know, it is safe. Right now, the absentee ballots are going out. They're going in the mail. Anybody that's on that permanent list, their ballots are coming to you. It's going to depend on the postal service, but I would say 3 to 5 days. Once you get those ballots, you know, you get to sit down, look at everything, because it's a two-sided 20-inch ballot, and it's full, and there's a lot of stuff. So you could take a chance, look at all the candidates, look at all the proposals, vote your ballot, put it back in the envelope. Now, you can drop it back in the mail, and it'll go right back to your local clerk, or you can drop it in the drop boxes. Every local clerk has a drop box at their office. The city of Muskegon has 3 drop boxes because of the size of the city of Muskegon. Norton Shores has 2 drop boxes. So, you know, the system works, and the clerks pick up, check those boxes 2 to 3 times a day, so they're not sitting in a box somewhere where somebody can get their hands on them. And every box has a camera on it. So we have a surveillance camera. So if somebody's messing with those boxes, we're going to see it, and we are going to prosecute. So your ballots are safe. It's a safe system. And then once they get back to the local clerks, your ballot's checked in, and then depending on where you are, they're either going to be tabulated on election day. Some of the larger jurisdictions tabulate one day before, and then they tabulate the rest on election day, but all your ballots get tabulated.
2: And another thing, at the state of Michigan, they can go on the state of Michigan website and track your ballots.
3: Yep.
2: Once you've sent your ballot in and it's been received, you can go on the state of Michigan elections website and track your ballot to ensure that it's been received by your local clerk.
1: You know, and that's one thing. I always vote by mail-in ballot because there's a number in there that you can track. And the voting in America is secret. Nobody knows how you voted.
2: Absolutely not.
1: You're in the privacy of your own home. You can do your own research. You can get on the internet. You can look at the ballot questions and everything that you like. In the privacy of your own home, I can sign my ballot. And I, for myself, I like to take mine up to the Hike City Hall, put it inside, just because of the fact that there's been questions about United States Postal Service. And sometimes being delayed in the hikes. And not saying it's a conspiracy, but sometimes they're understaffed.
3: Right.
1: That's just reality.
3: Yep.
1: So,
0: I think even with those concerns right now within the U.S. Postal Service as to whether, you know, the administration is going to ignore court orders and try to stop mail anyway, I think it's important what you said, the fact that you can track it online.
1: Yes.
0: And so if you don't see your ballot getting to the clerk's office in a timely manner or within a couple days of the election, you can actually spoil your ballot, right? And then vote in person,
3: you
0: correct?
3: You can spoil your ballot up to for anybody that has a sent ballot. You can spoil your ballot right up till election day if the ballot was sent to you but it wasn't received back to the local clerk. For people who we've had people change their mind, if they have an absentee ballot and they change their mind, they can still spoil that ballot until the Thursday before early voting starts, which is October 23rd. So if you realize you voted for the wrong person or you voted for the wrong proposal, you can go in up until the Thursday before early voting and get your ballot back, spoil it, and get a new one. And another thing, too, a lot of people say they don't want to absentee vote because they like to see their ballot go through a tabulator. Well, now with the election line in the 22-2, you can bring your absentee ballot into the early voting site or into your precinct on election day, and you can convert it to an in-person ballot, and you can run it through the scanner.
0: Wow.
1: That's interesting.
0: That is interesting.
3: So for a lot of people, so that's why I tell people, you know, if you want to take the time, a lot of time, to look at your ballots, get an absentee ballot, do your research, take that ballot into the precinct or into the early voting site, and then check in just like you would on election day or, you know, any other day, and then convert it and run it through a tabulator. And you can see the little flag come up saying your vote is counted. Yeah. And that's exactly, a lot of people like that.
1: And I think it's very interesting because when I was doing the primary season and as a precinct delegate, I went into Precinct 4 in Muskegon Heights, and I seen a lot of ballots being spoiled. Mm-hmm. And I see that you had wrote an article about that in the paper, that there were so many spoiled ballots because people did not follow the right process.
2: Right.
1: So I think that's a wealth of information and knowledge to know that you can have an AV ballot and then go inside and see it go through the... And that's a lot of security.
2: It is a lot of security.
1: That's a lot of security.
2: And I think what helps the public feel more secure is there are representatives from both sides, Democrats and Republicans, working the polls. So anytime there's a question with a voter, if they have a question about something on the ballot or not quite sure what to do, both a Republican and a Democrat will come over to them to assist them. So there's always checks and balances throughout the entire system.
0: And I think what you talked about taking time to understand your ballot is truly important. And that kind of brings me up to a couple things that are on the ballot this year that people may not understand, they may not know, and I just wanted to kind of put the information out there. I'm not sure how many people have heard of the Constitutional Convention. They call it ConCon, but it's on the ballot every 16 years. And it's crazy that I didn't know about the Constitutional Convention in the space that I've been in for so many years until recently. I was on a national call, and I was hearing about the Constitutional Convention in other states, and they happened to mention Michigan was on the ballot this year, and I'm like, what is that? And so I think it's our duty to educate the community, not on how to vote, but on what's on the ballot so they can understand when they do vote yes or no, what they're actually selecting. So the Constitutional Convention is basically on the ballot. It's a ballot measure asking, do we want to open up the Constitution for amendments? So what that means is that if you vote yes to opening up the Constitution, delegates will be selected or voted on across the state who will come together, there's no time period on it, to make amendments to the Constitution from the beginning of it to the end of it. The last time the Constitution was opened was in the 1960s. The good thing about our state is that we have a way of putting initiatives on the ballot for voters to vote on that actually go into the Constitution. So we have several amendments to the Constitution that have been voter-led that have amended our Constitution without us opening it up. And my job is not to tell you how to vote, but you need to understand that that's on the ballot. It's mandatorily on the ballot, and it's going to be on there every 16 years. And so you have a decision to make, but you need to make an informed decision. The other thing that's on the ballot this year is dark money out of politics. So that's on there as well, and it's really taking, looking at utility companies and lowering the amount that they can give to candidates so that you're voting for the candidate and what they stand for versus the corporate money. Mm-hmm. And so that's something that you also need to understand before you go to the ballot. And so, Darwin, did you have anything you want to add on that?
1: Yeah, you know, that's been a big problem with DTE, you know, with Blue Cross Blue Shield. You have these major corporations in Michigan, utilities, that put money into politics behind politicians. Then they get to raise the rates. And that makes higher bills for everybody. So it's hurting everybody concerned, especially if you're living paycheck to paycheck in the middle class. It really hurts. So people need to know that it has to be fair, because one place in America where all fair and equality, whether you are male, female, black, white, young, or old, is voting. It's equally. It's one vote per person. And we can't allow money to influence that.
2: It's interesting you should bring that up, because we just finished with our election commission that is comprised of our treasurer, Tony Moulatiotis, mm-hmm. myself, and Judge Pittman, our probate judge. And what we do is we look at the workers that are going to work the election, and we approve the list. We also approve the ballots, making sure. So we met about a half hour ago. And one of the things that was brought up was the fact that it would be interesting to have a limit, everybody across the board have the same amount of money to work with. And that would ensure that people would be more focused on the things that they're willing to do, what they're going to be giving the community. Instead of spending all the money on the negative ads, they would be more focused on promoting their own agenda. Mm-hmm. And so Judge Pittman came up with that. He said that would take the onus off of having to sit through all these negative ads and all of this misinformation, and candidates would be more inclined to focus on what they're willing to do for the position, what they bring to the table.
0: Well, and it would give power back to the people and not the corporations who make, you know, these decisions. I mean, there's more people than there are companies in this country. But it seems like politics is controlled mm-hmm. by the companies.
2: Yeah.
0: I mean, and we know that people run those companies, but the bottom line is that we're losing our voice to these organizations and corporations. I mean, we see it in social media. We see it all across the table, the things that influence us.
2: Absolutely.
0: And so we need to get back to that's part of what my work is getting back to the center of things. That doesn't mean we all agree on everything, because we need discourse. We need discourse in this country. Without discourse, we would still have slavery, right? Without a differing opinion. But we need to be able to disagree civilly, not throw people's families under the bus, or, you know, well, that person's husband did this, so this person is that. I mean, like, come on. Like, how many people can you control your own kids? Sometimes we can't even control our spouse. Like, I mean, come on. I mean, but there's this expectation that when you become an elected official or a politician, that you all of a sudden take this perfection persona.
2: Right.
1: You know.
2: Right.
1: And civics is so important, because when you're born, you're going to have the county clerk on your birth certificate. When you die, you're going to have the county clerk's name on your death certificate, mm-hmm. when you get married. So government is everywhere. We have to get back to civics 101, where we understand that government is important, especially all politics starts local. It determines mm-hmm. the school system, the school board. It determines your road, militias.
0: Those are the most important.
1: And mm-hmm. it determines your city hall. Mm-hmm. So we have to get back to basics. And we have to have civics 101 based in history and entrepreneurship, because we can't allow these corporations to take away our power. Because the U.S. Constitution says we the people.
0: Yeah.
1: The state constitution says we the people. And also the local, it says we the people. But only when we collectively fight back do we actually preserve our rights. And right now we're in a point of where we're going to either progress or regress.
0: Well, and here's the thing. And this is why the work that Karen and Lori are doing is so important. Because, I mean, I even heard it this weekend that there are so many people in this community right now that don't think that their voice matters and their vote matters. And so they're not going to vote. They're not going to listen to me anyway.
1: Right.
0: And I, you know, I've told this story a couple times, but I remember when Nancy Waters was still the clerk and I was an attorney, I was representing the county, and I got to oversee a recall election. And the recall they had, it was a ballot measure for more money in schools. And it had lost by one vote. And so someone mm-hmm. challenged it. And I helped oversee that as the attorney, making sure that legal things were happening that were supposed to happen. And it was overturned by two.
1: Wow.
0: It flipped by two.
2: Mm-hmm.
0: Two individuals who decided to leave their homes, go out, vote, make their voices known, made it possible for kids to get the money in school that they needed. And so for those people, and I tell this to some of the kids in our community, you are a taxpayer. If you're going to buy Hot Cheetos and Faygo Pop and all these things, you're paying taxes into a community that you live in that is paying for either your streets or your education or what you're getting access to. And so your voice matters. Every single voice matters. So for those who sit on the sidelines and say, none of those candidates for me, or then you're voting against your own interests, or you're electing to choose your own interests.
2: Absolutely.
0: And it's not in your interest.
3: Well, when you don't vote, you let someone else choose your own interests.
0: Yeah. And then complain about it.
3: And then complain. Right. Well, that doesn't work. I said if you don't participate, don't complain.
0: Yeah.
1: Right. And that's been my thoughts, because if you're not at the table, you're on the menu.
0: Yeah.
1: And somebody else will determine your fate for you. Yep. They will determine the roads, the schools, who gets jobs, who gets contracts, who gets housing. And healthcare. Look at healthcare now, how we're down to one hospital, and it's no longer an emergency room, it's a waiting room.
0: Yeah.
1: So we have to get back to basics, and we have to vote, look at the issues, and I'm so glad we have these dynamic duos sitting here with us.
0: Yeah.
1: These two are dynamic.
0: And Darwin, I just want to add too, there have been days that I've not felt like getting up to go to work. Right?
2: Right.
0: There's days that all of us have felt that way, but we get up and we do that because it's our obligation to take care of our family. And I look at voting as the same type of feeling. You may not feel like voting.
2: Right.
0: You may not feel like everything out there is for you, but find something mm-hmm. that is going to, because it's going to impact you. If you're not voting for the right folks, then guess what? when you're looking to try to get a raise or get properly promoted for the work that you've done and you don't get promoted, guess what? It's because you didn't get out there and vote.
2: And absolutely.
1: Right. And that is so true. When you talk about civic duties and then civic responsibilities, because, you know, it was one point in the country we had a draft where you had to serve in the military.
0: Could come back.
1: And it could come back. You know, but a civic responsibility, it's not mandatory that you vote, but it's so necessary that you vote. And we have to get back to what they are, you know, jury duty, you know. There's certain things that civically you just have to do.
0: Wouldn't it be great if we, and I don't know if this would be more work on the clerk's office, but wouldn't it be great if, just like jury duty, people were required to be on a roster to be a poll worker or a poll watcher so that they can actually be a part of the process? I mean, what's the difference? Really, what's the difference?
2: Really isn't much of a difference, just constitutionally, but...
0: Yeah, hey, we can make an amendment.
2: Yeah, for an amendment. Yeah, but that's a good point. I mean, I don't think, especially our young people, they're so disenfranchised from the voting process. They feel that they don't have a voice. And I think that's probably because we need to get back to civics, like you said, civics. Darwin. They don't understand the branches of government. The majority of the people that I've spoken with don't have a clue as to how voting works or the governmental process. And so one of the things that our office, and specifically Lori, is working with, in fact, she's going to Reese Puffer in the next week or so.
3: Next week.
2: To spend some time in government classes, bringing actual voting machines into the classroom and showing them how to vote using a ballot that was prepared with questions that were pertaining to them, like what type of...
3: It actually is geared toward the class. You know, what do you think is the most important thing you learned for this class?
2: Yes.
3: You know, I should have brought a ballot in, I'm sorry. it's a great tool. So they are familiar with what a ballot looks like, how the election works, what the process is. So instead of just, well, I'm not going to do it, and it's showing them the importance of your voice, your vote. And, I mean, they are, I'm not going to be here forever. We need to teach our kids how to vote. We need to teach our kids how to become involved. We need to teach our kids that, you know, being a part of your community is part of your job of living. I mean, if you don't participate in your community, there's not going to be a community.
0: Right. Well, and I think remind them, too, of how hard people fought to get access to voting. I mean, you think about women, how long did it take us to get to vote? And they probably look at that as like ancient times, but it wasn't that long ago. You know, African-Americans, when did we get the right to vote? Like, it wasn't that long ago. Yeah. And so if we give up our right willy-nilly, even when we're tired and we don't feel like it or we don't feel like the interests suit us, then we are giving up our power and we're giving up our voice. And then we're going back to what I will call the Dark Ages.
1: Right.
2: One of the things I saw over at the city of Muskegon during the primary election was the fact that they had a little setup for little kids to vote. And that they were so excited to do that. And their little ballot said, you know, the kind of popsicle they liked or the kind of candy. But they felt empowered to go and make a selection, and they put it in a little box. And so they felt that they were part of the process. So I thought that was really, really a great idea to implement around the county. It starts as when they're young. And so once you establish that in their youth, they grow up with the making decisions about what they like and what they want and how their community is going to look. So,
0: they're excited about a lot of things. I can't wait to drive. Some of them I can't wait to drink. How about if we put in the middle of that, I can't wait to vote.
2: I can't wait to vote.
3: Mm-hmm. Exactly.
0: Well, that's wonderful. So let's kind of get into some of the nitty gritty then of the dates. I know you told us some of them, but some of the dates that we need to be looking out for, that we need to be aware of, so that people can make their voices known, and then also some of the criteria, because there's a lot of misinformation out there. Like, you know, you hear it on national news that people who had felonies can't vote. Well, that might be some states.
2: Right. Yes, Michigan is not a disenfranchised state. If you are in jail awaiting sentence, as long as you're not sentenced, you can vote. If you have had a felony that does not disenfranchise you. Once you've completed your sentence, even if you're on probation, you can still vote. And that's been some of the misinformation that's been purposely put out there. But, yeah, we're here to tell you that as long as you're not sitting in a jail cell somewhere or in prison serving your sentence, you still have your rights to vote. It's like being on probation. Once you complete your probation, are you still going to be held accountable for your past, you know, offenses? No, you've paid your debt to society. You've done what you needed to do, and now you retain your rights. So the only time you cannot vote is if you are in jail serving a sentence. You can still be awaiting a sentence and get a absentee ballot.
0: Okay.
1: That is
0: well, what about
1: news.
0: Residency?
2: Residency.
3: So residency, you know, you have to be... You have to be a resident in the jurisdiction that you're voting in. So usually most people use their driver's license to go in and register to vote that, with their address on it. If you've moved, and this is, we run into this a little bit, if you moved like just before an election, if you've moved within 60 days of that election, you can vote one more time in where you lived before, or you can go to your new jurisdiction and register to vote there, and you can vote in that election. You have to go to the clerk's office. If you're not registered to vote, you can register to vote up to the day of the election. The last 10 days before the election, you need to go to the local clerk's office and register to vote there. You need to bring in proof of residency, a driver's license, passport, utility bill, or a government check with your current address on it, and they will get all that information, and they will register you to vote, and you can go and vote. So, but you do have to be registered to vote in your jurisdiction to vote. And once you're in the qualified voter file, that's what we use on election day and during early voting to pull you up in the system and see where you're registered to vote. For early voting, it's a little bit different because we're not limited to just one jurisdiction. I have 23. So, but we pull up everybody, we can pull up the whole county. And if you're not if you're not showing up on the list, then what I do, if they tell me, they say, for instance, they live in the city of Muskegon, I will call a clerk in the city of Muskegon and say, okay, this person's telling me they're registered to vote and they're not. What do we need to do? And I may send them to the local clerk. At early voting, we cannot register people to vote. That's not what we're there for. We're just there to facilitate early voting. The local clerks are responsible to register people to vote in their jurisdictions.
0: All right, that's good information. And just based on what you said about registration, I would just encourage people to go online. I think it's Michigan.gov /SOS/elections, I think it is, to check to make sure that they're registered to vote.
3: Absolutely.
0: You do it every year. I would say do it every year. Don't make assumptions that you are, so you don't get to the polls and be, like, turned away.
2: Well, you would never be turned away.
3: We don't turn you away.
0: Oh, good.
3: But we're going to do what we can do. We're going to do what we can do to help you vote. If you're sure that you're registered to vote, you can vote, and we put it, what we call it in an envelope. We call it an envelope ballot. It's a provisional ballot. Mm-hmm. So we will let you register to vote. We will put that ballot into an envelope, and we will send it back to your local clerk. And you, as the voter, have 6 days until 6 days after the election to go into your local clerk's office, prove your residency, and then if you do, then that ballot comes to the Board of Canvassers, and that ballot is counted.
0: So I guess, and does voting require an ID, a photo ID? And if not, how do you ensure that the person voting, that their signature is, they're not fraudulent, voting for somebody else?
3: We ask people, you're required to have an ID.
0: Okay.
3: A picture ID. Can be a driver's license, can be a state ID, can be a passport, can be a government ID, can be a student ID. But we're looking for an ID with your picture on that ID with your name.
0: Wait, Lori, before you finish, I'm sorry. You said you require a photo ID.
2: Yes.
3: Yes.
0: Now, I stop here because there's so much talk out there. And I'm getting a little spicy right now.
3: A little spicy.
0: Because there's so much talk out there. I met a guy in Florida who was talking about how fraudulent Michigan elections are. And my question was, have you ever voted in Michigan? Because I have. Mm-hmm. Have you ever lived in Michigan? Because I do. And he did none of those things. It's
3: of
0: just what
3: not.
0: He heard. But they're trying to pass this whole federal law that's basically saying ID is required And we require ID?
3: We do.
2: Yeah.
3: We do.
0: I'm sorry, my mind is blown right now.
3: Well, I know. And away when I hear that. Because we're, you know, they're trying, even in Michigan, they're trying to pass a law that requires, we've required voters to have picture IDs.
0: Yeah, because I thought I had to show mine, and I said that absolutely. To somebody. I'm like, well, you can just show a voter registration card. And I'm like, no. I always have to show my ID,
3: though. If there is an option. If you're in the list, if you fill out your application, we call it the laptop, the poll book, and we pull you up and you're in the system, but you don't have your ID. You can flip on the back side, you can sign an affidavit saying that you are a registered voter, but you don't have your ID on your person.
0: Okay.
3: And people say, well, that doesn't do anything. Well, if we find out that you have fraudulently signed that affidavit, you can be fined up to $5,000 and face 5 years in jail. So
2: not jail, prison.
3: Prison.
1: Whoa.
3: Prison. So, you know, it is a big thing. I mean, most people, you know, and if you come into the voting place and say, well, I've got my ID, but I don't want to show it, then you don't vote.
2: You don't vote.
0: Gotcha.
2: That's the only time you'd be turned away.
3: That's the time you'd be turned away. Because if you've got your ID, you need to show your ID. People, you know, we do forget. And if you're showing up in our voter file at the address and your signatures match, because you do have to sign the application, and your signature shows up, then we have you sign the affidavit, and you can still vote. But I know who signs the affidavits because I mark those, and I have to track those.
0: Okay.
3: And I do know that, yeah, if you sign an affidavit and we find out you lied, then you're going to get it.
0: So you heard it here, folks. You know, in this country, you know, if you want to travel outside of the country, you know, on a plane, you need an enhanced ID. Most people who want to travel have those. Some people don't, but you have to have an ID to vote. And so that goes against the whole narrative that we are in this country just letting all these people, illegals, everyone just vote and make decisions in our elections, but not talking about the corporate money. Right. That makes decisions in our elections,
2: yeah.
0: right? So, all right, getting back to the other requirements.
2: Well, we were talking, when you brought that up about illegals voting, love this. I love this subject because non-citizens have nothing to gain,
0: yeah,
2: right? And everything to lose, like the 5 years in prison and all that, what have you. And like Lori said, it results in a fine up to 5 years in prison if they're found out to not be a citizen. But during the process, when they go to get their license, they have to prove certain things, that they're where the residency is. They wouldn't have a birth certificate from here. Mm-hmm. They wouldn't have anything to prove that they're a citizen. So they're given a driver's license to drive only, not to vote. They're not pre-registered to vote. There's checks and balances through the Secretary of State's offices around the country that that note that these are non-citizens, so they are not registered to vote.
0: So is there something on their ID that says that, or is it just in the barcode? Do you know?
3: Well, there isn't anything on the ID. That's one thing that we would like to implement.
0: Okay, all right.
3: But when the documentation that they present to get a driver's license as an immigrant is different than our documentation, and the documentation is actually entered into the system, and it so they don't automatically get registered to vote like driver, you know, if like you and I as citizens of the United States would be. So they would not be registered to vote.
2: The system
3: does not allow it.
0: Wow. Okay.
2: Yeah.
0: Okay.
2: Which is interesting because there was something on the news about I think it was Virginia. Was it Virginia? They had there was a claim that there were 16,000 non-citizen vote.
0: Wow. Okay.
2: Voting, right? So the Justice Department did an investigation. It went down from 16,000 to 182 to zero.
0: Oh.
2: They couldn't name one person.
0: Wow.
2: Because it doesn't exist.
0: And I'm sure the claim is still out there.
3: Oh, and you know, it does happen. You and I have talked about this. I know of right now 5 cases in the state of Michigan where there were non-citizens that voted, 5 of them, and they are being prosecuted right now by the Attorney General's office. So, I mean, human error, but if we find out you've done it, you're not going to get away with it.
0: Mm-hmm. So what I'm hearing is safe does not mean perfect. And
3: I
0: have been saying, you know, when we talk about we live in a safe neighborhood, right? We say we live in a safe community. those who say that anyway, say they live in a safe community, but it doesn't mean it doesn't have crime, some crime. It might be petty crimes. It might be bike thefts. It might be things, but it's not a perfect community.
2: Right.
0: But it's relatively safe.
2: Yes. Mm-hmm.
0: But anything that's run by humans is going to have some errors, right?
2: Absolutely.
3: Absolutely. We're not perfect.
2: And it's such a minuscule amount. 5 out of how many million people in Michigan?
3: I think there's
2: 23 million.
1: I think it's like 14 million, but...
2: So 5 out of 14 million?
1: Yeah, and it's so small, there's been so many lawsuits, mm-hmm. and I think it was probably the Trump administration lost 63 out of 64.
2: Mm-hmm.
1: So there's a lot of litigation, but every time it comes back that our elections are safe.
2: Yes. Mm-hmm.
1: They know they're safe, but it's a cloud they like to have over Michigan,
2: because
1: Michigan is a battleground state.
2: Yeah.
1: It's such a battleground state that next year is being moved up to February 28th. In the presidential, because we choose presidents.
2: Right, yeah.
1: And they know that.
2: Mm-hmm.
1: So our votes are always under scrutiny.
2: Mm-hmm.
1: They're always trying to disenfranchise. They're always trying to discourage with negative ads, make people feel distasteful not to go to the polls. So we have to be extra diligent to get people to understand the things you're saying, that factually they're safe, 99.9%.
2: Mm-hmm. What gets me is they're... in essence, saying that their own people are cheating. We talked about this earlier, because the Thursday following the election is when the Board of Canvassers meets, and they're comprised of both Republicans and Democrats, and they sit side by side and canvass the election, and that's the final checks and balances to ensure that the election, the ballots match the ballot numbers, the poll books, that every step of the process has been followed, and if there's a question, they call in the cities or township clerks to answer to why this section wasn't filled out, or they're putting it out there that the elections aren't safe, so they're calling their own workers, their own canvassers, questionable.
1: Yeah.
2: So it makes no sense.
1: It doesn't, and I intentionally come out there often.
2: Yes.
1: When you invite me, and people need to be informed. As a precinct delegate, my number one job is to inform the citizens about how fair they are. I witness Republicans and Democrats side by side, enjoying conversation and doing the job they're doing as a responsibility to get things done.
2: Right.
0: And actually, how many of those elections have they shown that those 5 or 10 or, whatever it is across the country out of the millions of votes have actually changed the results?
3: Exactly.
0: How many results were changed because of what people tried to do?
2: Zero.
1: And it's all propaganda. It's all lies. It's all deceit. It's all confusion, because that's what they operate off of. They can find the truth by coming again and participating and seeing for themselves. And I do it often. And I would encourage other people to get up off the couch, get out and participate and be a witness so they can bear witness.
0: All right. Well, listen, while we have a few minutes left, if you can go over some of those dates, any websites we need to check out, that would be helpful.
3: So early voting starts on Saturday, October 24th, and it runs through Sunday, November 1st. And for all the jurisdictions in the county, that takes place at the Muskegon County Marquette campus at 19.

0: Mara Project, One Africa. 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
1: I anticipated maybe 5,000 people all week. We ran almost 10,000 people through that early voting site in November of 2024, about 1,000 people a day. And the longest wait we had, because I had some diligent chair people, the longest wait we had that whole week, that whole 9 days, was 1 hour from the time that person left the sign-in table and they had to wait in line till the time they got down to the laptop. So for, I think, 1 hour, and that was the longest day, and that was the Saturday before, the last Saturday before the election day. And everybody, you know, we talked to people, and they said, yeah, there is a line, but it's moving, and, you know, everything seems to be going well, and it works great. I mean, I encourage anybody, if you don't want an early vote, at least come and look at the process. I mean, you'd be surprised. It's quite an operation.
2: Well, and you can find more information. I believe we're going to have some links on Facebook at the Beat Facebook page about signing up to be a poll watcher. You can also sign up to, which is a poll observer. You don't have to do a work as far as challenging. You don't have to fill out anything. You just have to watch and observe and, you know, be a part of that process. And that's a paid opportunity, so you can find that link on our Facebook page. Also, I think there might be, maybe it's Black Voters Matter or some other folks who may be doing some party to the polls close proximity to that. So you may be able to come out and maybe get some hot dogs or something. I'm not sure. What do you know about that, Darwin?
3: Absolutely.
2: I'm putting him on the spot.
3: October the 25th on Sunday, I'm going to have a soul to the polls. I'm going to go around to local churches, see if they want to participate. And we're going to offer things at the Marquette campus. We want to make sure on that day that churches are able to get their members to the polls and get a taste of the process for in-person early voting. And it's necessary because there's been a lot of work in Michigan through legislature, through locally, to make sure we have different ways to vote. I think it's important that, you know, in the North we don't have HBCUs, but we have churches. And the churches, all of the churches, I don't mean just Black church, white churches, they have to get involved because, you know, your vote is your voice.
2: Yeah.
3: And that's the way you exercise power. And power is collective, and we're so much stronger together. So I want to start this year, October 25th, with Black Voter Matters and getting people out to the polls. And also, there's another group. I think it's your group, Zanetta, that also has poll watchers. Could you tell us about that?
2: Yeah, so that's what I was just talking about, the poll watchers, working with this Trusted Neighbors Coalition, where we're bringing folks together to actually be a part of making sure that our elections and our just the election season is safe from disinformation. So we are sharing trusted information. We're talking with the clerk's office. We're going to be in constant communication during this season so that if things are going down or people are reporting, like they say, oh, the polling location is closed, just to disenfranchise voters, we have people who are either watching in that place or we're talking with the clerk's office to share that information back out to you, whether it be all across social media from your trusted friends, so that you know what's true and factual, so that you are not dissuaded from coming to place your vote for what matters. And I do want to add, on October 25th, you mentioned get a taste of the process, but they're also going to get a taste of some food or something, right?
3: They're going to have some food.
2: Because food brings people.
3: They're going to have some catering. We're going to have people out there. They're going to bring food.
2: So do they have to come by your tent with their I voted sticker on? Or?
3: They have to.
2: Okay,
3: you need
2: good.
3: To see verification.
2: I want to make sure. So it's not free food.
3: No, well, I mean, there's a catch to it. It's the kind to encourage.
2: Yeah,
3: we
2: exactly.
3: We don't care who you vote for,
2: yeah.
3: But long
2: yeah, we
3: as
2: don't
3: you
2: care
3: vote.
2: About that. Yeah.
3: So come by the table. The sticker says, I voted.
2: Yeah, get a hot dog.
1: We have plenty of those.
4: Oh, yes,
1: okay.
4: We do. We
2: okay.
4: Do.
2: Yeah.
3: Because we want to encourage, we want to be a part of the, you know, to the solution and not the constant problems. And it's only because that in 1965, we had the Voting Rights Act, and it's under attack, the Supreme Court with Calais, you know.

0: was in Lansing the day with Michigan United. We were talking about getting money out of politics. And on the stage, we got the bad news right during the presentation that the Supreme Court just overturned it, the Roberts Court.
1: Yeah.
0: And it seems like to me there's a lot of what you call the Southern strategy, that they're trying to disenfranchise people intentionally. So we have to be vigilant, and to be fair to all, that we have to give a little extra attention to the cities that are going to affect the most. So it's not that Black Voter Matters excludes anybody, but it's just being real, the fact that what the administration presently now is doing in the Supreme Court, and they're trying to disenfranchise people. So I feel like that it takes an extra effort and an extra fight to fight back against what they're doing, because it's not fair.
1: All right. Well, in our last few seconds of the show, November 3rd is the actual election day outside of the early voting. So November 3rd, what time do the polls open and close?
2: 7 o'clock in the morning till 8 in the evening. And like I said, the results will be up as soon as we have 100% reporting in. And Lori and I came up with a saying, don't speculate, participate.
1: I love that. I love that.
0: The dynamic duo.
1: Yes. So thank you so much to Karen Whitehouse, our Muskegon County clerk, and Lori Hayes, our election director at Muskegon County, for coming on today and really educating us about what's going on. Make sure you pay attention to our Facebook page. And we are so thankful that we had you today on the People's Table with Zanetta Adams
0: and Darwin Smith.
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103.7 to be inside the old school Saturday hip hop show with me, Rosie LaDue. Can you believe it is already the month of October? That's right. We're entering into the 10th month of the year. This year has gone by so fast. So I hope that you have accomplished a lot of your goals or resolutions. And if not, hey, it's still a little time left. As always, thanks for tuning in each and every Saturday for the best in old school hip hop music. Bone Thugs and Harmony doing their thing first of the month. De La Soul, Slick Rick all on the way. But first, it's All the Way Live. And it's going to be live for the next 4 hours with your favorite old school hip hop and R&B music. Here's the late Coolio up next on the beat. Keep it live.

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103.7 The Beat, using a sample of the classic Funkadelic's hit, Not Just Knee Deep. They turned it into a hip-hop hit, Kiss You Back, a.k.a. Shimmy Shimmy Coco Puff, as some call it. That was the sounds of Digital Underground on your Saturday afternoon. Let's keep the jams going. Heavy D and the boys, now that we found love, up next on The Beat, keep it locked.

103.7 to be before they blew up into one of the biggest and best R&B groups. 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The up-and-coming group Jodeci, as they would become known as, was featured on Father's MC's hit track Treat 'Em Like They Want to Be Treated, old school hip-hop at its finest. And speaking of finest, LL Cool J is up next. Here's Around the Way Girl. Keep it locked.

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It's all about the best Egyptian lover. That's Egypt, Egypt. 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Keep it locked. It's The Beat.

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requested music. Coming your way, 103.7 to be Dr. Jekyll and Mr. Hyde. That was Genius Rap. Old school hip hop in full effect. Roxanne's up next on the beat. Keep it locked. Yeah, what's up?

103.7 The Beat. We're jumping on these jams each and every Saturday from 4 until 8 p.m. I hope I'm bringing a smile to your face. I hope you're enjoying. We still have more jams to go. The late Rob Bass and DJ Easy Rock. Here's a little joy and pain for you on The Beat. Keep up.

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More requested music coming your way. 103.7 The Beat from the late, great Notorious B.I.G. That was Juicy. Right before then, you heard the sounds of Houston's finest, Ghetto Boys, Mind Playing Tricks on You. We still are halfway through, so we have halfway to go with more old school hip hop jams for you. Jay-Z's coming up next. Also music on the way from Naughty by Nature and Ja Rule. Keep it locked. I just want to love you from The Beat.

0: 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If you have any questions about whether or not your license is valid, contact the Secretary of State's office and they'll square you away. Thank you and be safe.
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On a 3.7 a beat, he went from rapper to pastor, back to rapper, now back to pastoring. That was Mace featuring P. Diddy, Looking at Me. And of course, everyone's looking at Diddy. He is constantly in the news, in trouble. Has he learned his lesson? I guess that remains unknown. We'll see about that. Old School Saturday Hip Hop in full effect, giving you what you want. Here's a little hardcore old school hip hop for you. Ice Cube and Heavy D featuring Flavor Flav is coming your way on the beat. Keep it live.

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103.7 The Beat. Old school Saturday hip hop in full effect on your Saturday afternoon. I hope to keep your head ringing all afternoon and evening long. Happy birthday to everyone celebrating a birthday today and over the weekend. You celebrate with rapper A$AP Rocky. Of course, that is Rihanna's boo. Also celebrating over the weekend, the late Rich Homie Quan, rapper, actress, Lil Mama, basketball great, Derrick Rose, Gwen Stefani, they all celebrate over the weekend. Happy birthday to each and every one of you. I hope you have an amazing and safe day. It's all about you today. But before we go, we have to breathe and stop. Here's Q-Tip up next on the beat. Keep it locked.

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on the 3.7 of the controversial song back in the 90s, Salt and Pepper, Let's Talk About Sex. We have 1 hour to go, but we still have more jams on the way. So in the meantime, do what you like. Here's Digital Underground up next on the beat. Keep it locked.

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it has everything to do with it. Love, that is. 103.7 The Beat. What's love? Fat Joe, Ashanti, and Satch Old School Saturday Hip Hop Show. Mystical and Pharrell right before then. Shake It Fast. We still have a few more jams to go. Here's Lil' Kim. How many licks on the beat up next? Keep it locked.

on the 3.7 The Beat as we proceed. I hope you got everything you needed this Saturday afternoon. The sounds of Noriega taking me out of here. I hope you have an amazing rest of your weekend. And as always, thanks for tuning in each and every Saturday to get Community Station 103.7 The Beat for the best in old school hip hop and soon R&B. Of course, next week is the big week in Apopka, Florida. I hope to see you guys out there for the Heart and Soul Festival. It is definitely going down, and Muskegon has kept it on lock each and every year, so I can't wait to see you there. Matter of fact, he's taking me out of here, and he is the host for the 2026 Heart and Soul Festival. Here's Chubb Rock. Treat him right on the beat. Keep it locked.

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